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was hoping we'd get a little bit of a warm-up today. Yeah, that's not going to happen. It high of 55 today in the Twin Cities. That's not even fair with wind gust at 25 miles an hour. So wear your winter coat out there, and I'll chat with you in the morning. We start the Zach Dillon Show, 6 a.m. Tuesday morning on Cities 97.1.

Cities 97.1, uniquely Twin Cities. I'm Smitty. I cannot count the number of times that I heard this song in Las Vegas. They were playing over the loudspeakers or covered by a band. It's still good every time.

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When the

I was hoping we'd get a little bit of a warm-up today. Yeah, that's not going to happen. High of 55 today in the Twin Cities. That's not even fair with wind gust at 25 miles an hour. So wear your winter coat out there, and I'll chat with you in the morning. We start the Zach Dillon Show, 6 a.m. Tuesday morning on Cities 97.1.

uniquely Twin Cities means a mix of music you just can't get anywhere else. 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

I was hoping we'd get a little bit of a warm-up today. Yeah, that's not going to happen. High of 55 today in the Twin Cities. That's not even fair with wind gust at 25 miles an hour. So wear your winter coat out there, and I'll chat with you in the morning. We start the Zach Dillon Show, 6 a.m. Tuesday morning on Cities 97.1.

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I'm Smitty. If you've missed some concert announcements or you haven't been to the contest page in a while, you're going to want to get there so you can win tickets to things like Mumford & Sons and Shaboozy. 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
2: They say the holy water's watered down, and this town's lost its faith. Our colors will fade.

I was hoping we'd get a little bit of a warm-up today. Yeah, that's not going to happen. It high of 55 today in the Twin Cities. That's not even fair with wind gust at 25 miles an hour. So wear your winter coat out there, and I'll chat with you in the morning. We start the Zach Dillon Show, 6 a.m. Tuesday morning on Cities 97.1. Elizabeth.

Cities 97.1, uniquely Twin Cities. I'm Smitty. Keep track of Zach Dillon and all of his happenings in the morning show and all those concert ticket giveaways when you follow us on social at Cities 97.1 Radio. Oh, man.

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1: 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Oh my, my, oh my, my love, I take one look at you, you're taking me out.

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Well, happy hump day. Look at that. We made it halfway through the work week, and we are now officially halfway to a long holiday weekend, too. So that part excites me a little bit more. Some extra days off coming up. City's 97.1.

uniquely Twin Cities means a mix of music you just can't get anywhere else. 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

Cities 97.1, uniquely Twin Cities. And the Zach Dillon Show is on the radio on a hump day. Today's typically the day we look at things to do around the Twin Cities this weekend. And I think we definitely need to do this probably sometime later in the show, too, if the people weren't up like you early to hear this. So we'll probably do it one more time later, too, because it's a big weekend. Like, it's a long holiday weekend. Hopefully the weather will cooperate. You never know. I mean, how cold it was this morning. And it's not really cold. Like, if we're from here, like, we know that's not really cold. But it's too cold for May 20th. Okay. I'm sorry. It's too cold for May 20th. Like, just stop. But this weekend, it looks like Friday is going to be mostly cloudy, 65. Saturday, partly sunny, 70. Sunday is going to be sunshine, 80. And Memorial Day, sunshine, 85. So it gets progressively warmer and nicer. And you can get out and do some things. So what's going on this weekend for Memorial Day weekend? You got the Fort Snelling National Cemetery Memorial Day celebration. That is actually on Memorial Day from 10 a.m. to 4 p.m. out at Fort Snelling National Cemetery, free and open to the public. You got the Honor Military at Lakewood Cemetery on Memorial Day as well, 10:30 to 11:15 for that in Minneapolis at, of course, Lakewood Cemetery. Oodipal's Brewing hosts Oodipalooza, and that actually starts on Friday and runs through Sunday. Three-day summer kickoff at Oodipal's Brewing. Memorial Day Shuck Fest and Rib Smoke at Animales Barbecue Company, and that is on May 24th, which is what? That's Sunday from 11 a.m. to 6 p.m., the Alpha Car Show is coming up on Sunday as well, 4 to 8 p.m. Farmers Market Annex in Minneapolis. You also got the kickoff to summer at the fair. That's a big deal. That starts tomorrow.

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1: Like, honestly, this is serious. I look forward to being here on the radio with you. So thanks for being a part of it. After 7 now, the Zach Dillon Show, Cities 97.1.

0: Happy hump day, halfway to a long holiday weekend. Amen. And hallelujah, and all of the words that described how excited you are that there's a long holiday weekend coming up at Cities 97.1. And we got some great shows coming up to Grand Casino Arena this year. Alex Warren, of course, going to be there July 2nd, and so many more. You can get tickets. They're on sale now. 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And of course, we've got free tickets. Like, somebody asked me the other day, like, are you going to have tickets for Alex Warren? I'm like, do bears go to the bathroom in the woods? Because that's your answer. You know we are. You have tickets to Ed Sheeran. You know we are. So keep it right here. Of course, we love giving you tickets. Cities, not, and, oh, wait, before I finish, our website, while you're there on the concert page, there's chances to win tickets to almost every big show coming up in the Twin Cities. 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That's a big one. Cities971.com. 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

It's the Zach Dillon Show on Cities 97.1. I hope we have a town from Minnesota or Wisconsin. The list of the most welcoming towns in America is out. We had to have made it, right? The top 10 list. We'll do that in 10. Keep it here.

0: find it hard to believe that we wouldn't have a town in either Minnesota or Wisconsin on this list. It's Cities 97.1. The most welcoming towns in America. The list is out, and they looked at all the towns, basically, in America, and they ranked them. They evaluated them on things like friendly locals, high community spirit, local institutions like staple neighborhood restaurants and special events. I mean, how could we not? We're Minnesota nice. How could we not have one of the most welcoming towns in America? Well, even if you went to the top 10, and we're not going to do 10 because we're not even on this list, so we're only going to go 5, but we're not even in the top 10. So that's a bummer. I was hoping we would have made the list. I mean, they gave a town in Illinois as one of the top 10 most welcoming towns in America. I bet I can find some Minnesota towns that are more welcoming than that town. I don't even know anything about it. All right, let's do the top 5 most welcoming towns in America. So, like I said, I was going to do top 10, but I mean, why would I talk about a random town in Washington State? There's no way that town is more welcoming than one of ours. Okay. Am I bitter? No. Number 5, Burton, Ohio. Number 4, Burlington, Vermont. Number 3 is Beaufort, South Carolina. Bay, St. Louis, Mississippi is number 2. And the number 1 most welcoming town in America, according to this new list and new ranking, Bar Harbor, Maine. I'm kind of sad.
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Great shows coming to the new Mystic Lake Amphitheater. You got Dave Matthews Band there June 23rd. Mumford & Sons is there July 31st. And so many more. All summer long, tickets are on sale. You can get the complete details of all the upcoming shows on the concert page. And then there's, of course, contest page at cities971.com. And keep listening to win your free tickets to all the big shows right here. And

So the list is out of America's favorite pizza chains. Now, this is not the mom and pop ones. This is not the Broadway pizza places like in Plymouth, like that place. This is the favorite pizza chains. Where do you think all of them landed? That's in 7 minutes.

0: This is the Zach Dillon Show on Cities 97.1. We love our pizza in America. We really do. And even if it's faster food, like national pizza chains, like we all have our likes and dislikes in that category for sure. We love our mom and pop pizza places. Those will always be our favorite. But when it comes to the stats, the data, like what is America's favorite pizza chain? And so they gave a top five list, and here are the top five. Number five is Marco's Pizza. Then it goes Little Caesars, Papa John's, Domino's, and number one, with a 19.1% rating, which was the highest. It made it the best. Responses show it has a remarkably positive impression overall, and it's the top choice for respondents over the age of 45. It is Pizza Hut. Congratulations to Pizza Hut. I just saw, actually, they were in the news because they're making some of their restaurants like retro Pizza Hut restaurants. I think that's so cool and deserving of number one. There you go. It's Cities 97.1.
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I mean, this is... You can't make these stories up. That's coming up in 7 minutes. Stay right there.

0: about 10 years ago. He was later found living under his new identity in a rural part of the Cherokee Nation in Oklahoma. I mean, it would be almost impossible to do that nowadays because of the technology and because of the digital footprint that people leave and all of that. But back in the day, I mean, back in 1977, it was a lot different than today. So, I mean, isn't that unbelievable, though? You think this guy's Jeff, and you're madly in love with him, and you thought, you know, all this stuff, and oh, the past he has. What a story. 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

0: tonight.
1: Will it be a little bit warmer today? I mean, yeah. Sunshine 64. That is way better than it was yesterday. And this morning, oh my, it was cold. Sunshine and high near 70 tomorrow. Friday, sunshine mid-60s. Saturday is going to be sunny and like 70. Sunshine and 80 on Sunday. And Memorial Day, 80.

We're going to wrap up the show, of course, how we do it every day with your feel-good story of the day. It's the Zach Dillon Show, and that is coming up in 10 on Cities 97.1.

0: Well, I hope you have a great rest of your Wednesday. It's the Zach Dillon Show on Cities 97.1. Let's do the feel-good story of the day. And here it is. A Utah couple, their names are Bliss and Robert. They decided that their 40th wedding anniversary, that's a lot of marriage right there, needed something a little bit more epic than just dinner and a movie. So they're biking. Listen to what they're doing. 4,000 miles. So they put two zeros at the end of their 40th wedding anniversary. So instead of 40 miles, they're going 4,000 miles across the entire country. They're going to bike from Washington State to New Jersey. They've been cycling together for about 25 years. But this is, of course, their biggest adventure yet. They're keeping the trip simple. Lots of camping. They'll do occasional hotel stops. I mean, you got to shower, right? You got to have some real food at some point, right? And they'll be riding through whatever weather shows up. Along the way, they, of course, are raising money for two causes that are close to their hearts. Tabitha's Way, Food Pantry, and Habitat for Humanity. What they care about most now isn't about how fast they can do it or how many actual miles that they'll do. It's soaking in the scenery, the beautiful country that they'll, you know, bike through, and enjoying some time together, all while raising money for two special causes for them in celebration of their 40th wedding anniversary. I think that's so cool. You can follow their progress too, and you can support their charities on their site, which is Hope Across the USA. That's pretty cool. What a cool feel-good story of the day. Go and enjoy the rest of your Wednesday. We'll talk to you back here for Thursday after 6 tomorrow morning. Cities 97.1.
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Have you watched the show on Netflix, The Crash? Everybody's talking about this documentary. I'll tell you some breaking news about it coming up. First, Avicii.

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0: Coldplay on City 97.1. More of the songs that made City 97.1 great. Okay, have you watched The Crash on Netflix? Because, so I watched it, and now it's like the only thing on my Facebook and Instagram and TikTok feeds. Obviously, they know I'm interested. But so here's the crazy report on, if you haven't watched The Crash, it's about a high school student who crashed at 100 miles an hour into a building. And they said that she didn't even try to, you know, slam the brake. It wasn't a medical emergency because she was steering. And they said it was murder. Two kids were killed. She survived and was charged with murder. Well, her parents took part in this documentary. She took part in it too. But the parents came off really bad. Like, they are just not good parents. I think everybody's said that after watching the documentary. And the dad, Mackenzie Shirilla's dad, was a teacher at a pre-K to eighth grade school. And he was just put on administrative leave because of how bad he looked during the documentary. They actually said it was because of allegations of poor judgment.
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0: Cities 97.1, uniquely Twin Cities. Okay, I've seen commercials for these online prediction markets where you can bet on everything. And they don't call it betting. They call it predicting what might happen. And well, Minnesota just banned it. Yeah, they completely banned online prediction markets like Kalshi and Polymarket. Governor Tim Walz signed it into law yesterday. It's the first state in America to ban this kind of online predictions. They make it a crime to advertise or host these betting platforms. And they said the governor and the government here in Minnesota said they need this ban to protect public safety and prevent illegal online gambling. I mean, I was shocked when I saw all the stuff you could bet on. So as somebody who doesn't bet online, it doesn't hurt my feelings. What do you think?
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1: That is wonderful. Yay, thank you. Oh, I'm thinking a trip to the ocean. I'm going to do that.
0: I would love it. 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
1: All right. 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I guess he could maybe go on a little anniversary trip this year.
0: Yeah, he's taking his wife on an anniversary trip. That's definitely big husband points. You could be next to win. 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

0: That's the middle from Jimmy Eat World. And I was like scrolling through channels yesterday and I heard that song as a country song.
1: Little girl, you're in the middle of the ride. Everything will be just fine. Everything will be all right.
0: Sounds pretty good as a country song. I would have never really thought to do that. But that was a new country artist, Caitlin Butts. Now, Alex Warren. They say.

Hope you have a great hump day. That just means that tomorrow's Thursday and then Friday and then a long holiday weekend, which we so have earned. So take a deep breath and join me back in the morning starting at 6 on the Zach Dillon Show, Cities 97.1.

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I would so love to see them at their residency at the Sphere in Las Vegas. No doubt. I saw some of the performances look good. Here's Mal Smith on City 97.1.

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0: Cities 97.1, uniquely Twin Cities, giving away another $1,000. Congratulations to Anthony.
1: That's fantastic. Thank you so much. Actually, I hate to say bills, but maybe I'll put half of it for bills and the other half I'll take my wife out and have a really nice time.
0: That sounds good. You could be next to win after Olivia Dean on Cities.

Madison, we're not melting, but it's warming up a little bit out there. 66 for the high tomorrow, but 61 today. Not bad. We'll be in the 80s by Memorial Day Monday.

Hope you have a great hump day. That just means that tomorrow's Thursday and then Friday and then a long holiday weekend, which we so have earned. So take a deep breath and join me back in the morning starting at 6 on The Zach Dillon Show,

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Man, we got some great concerts coming to town this year. 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

0: 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Just a reminder to get your keyword in for this hour's $1,000. It's fun. F-U-N, fun. And you could be like Jennifer.
1: Oh, my God. You're kidding me. I plan to pay some bills with the money.
0: You could be next to pay your bills. Coming up with Mike at 2:05.

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Rich. That's rich.

This is absolutely horrible. I need to start going to the gym right away. Apparently, the dad bod era is officially over. It's Cities 97.1. Women are preferring guys with more athletic builds. Oh, man, this is not good. I'm toast. Here's Collective Soul. Wow.

What's next for Kelly Clarkson? Well, she is leaving the show. And she's going to go back on tour, what I'm hearing. She's working on that album right now. Here's Fall Out Boy on Cities 97.1.

That just means that tomorrow's Thursday and then Friday and then a long holiday weekend, which we so have earned. So take a deep breath and join me back in the morning starting at 6 on the Zach Dillon Show, Cities 97.1.

0: Tame Impala and Dracula is on Cities 97.1, uniquely Twin Cities. I'm Mike Klein, hanging out with you. Nearly 20% of workers worldwide feel extremely underpaid right now. Yeah, I kind of agree with this. We need more money. How is it only 20%? Should be higher. Coming up, I got some Phil Collins and OAR on the way. And if you do feel underpaid, I have a chance for you to win $1,000 coming up after 3 o'clock with the Workday Payday.
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I'm Mike Klein. 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
1: Bills. 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

TSA is rolling out another program. It's called the Gold Plus program. 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They're not saying how much it costs yet, but basically, if we have any more issues of, you know, like shutdowns, that you'll be able just to go through this line instead. This seems like this is going to be a lot of money, though. It has to be, right? 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

The end of an era here in the Twin Cities radio. Dave Ryan retiring from KDWB tomorrow. Actually, his last show is going to be on Friday, but this will be his last live show. Going to be at Mall of America from 6 a.m. to 10 a.m. And this is, he's such an amazing person around our building. I'm really going to miss him. Semisonic closing time is on Cities 97.1 right now. Close.

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finally finished SNL with Will Ferrell. I watched it on Peacock last night. Oh my God. It is the funniest thing I've ever seen in my life. That dude is just amazing. Magic Roots on Cities 97.1.

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It's important that you win the Workday Payday next on Cities 97.1, especially if you're in debt, apparently, because it's a red flag for people that are in debt, $25,000 or more, on their credit card debt. Apparently, people will not date you if this is the case. They're super concerned that you're not responsible enough. Here's how

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Somber and back to Friends on Cities 97.1. Now, Somber brought out this dude out at Coachella with him, which I thought was really kind of cool. It was great to see him at Coachella. He's going to be here at Grand Casino Arena talking about Billy Corgan and Smashing Pumpkins on October 13th.

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Memorial Day weekend coming up. You need some extra money to help you out with these trips because everything's so expensive right now. $1,000 after 5 o'clock.

Hope you have a great hump day. That just means that tomorrow's Thursday and then Friday and then a long holiday weekend, which we so have earned. So take a deep breath. And join me back in the morning starting at 6 on the Zach Dillon Show, Cities 97.1.

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Hi there, it's Mike Klein hanging out with you. I know everything's so expensive right now. I want to help you out, though. I want to get you $1,000 with the Workday Payday. I'll give you a shot to win a grand coming up after Matchbox 20. This is...

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Dave and Paula and Draka is on Cities 97.1, uniquely Twin Cities. Okay, this is getting a little crazy now. Apparently, dad bods are out. This is insane to me. So now women want thinner, more athletic guys now, which is not good for me. I need to start like going to the gym now and work. This is not going to work. I'm going to be single for the rest of my life. It's Take On Me, Aha, on Cities 97.1.

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1: That just means that tomorrow's Thursday and then Friday and then a long holiday weekend, which we so have earned. 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

0: Alex Warren on Cities 97.1. So now they're saying you can get more done at a coffee house than at your own house. And they say this because of the caffeine environment. Like, you just feel like you're amped up, your brain's engaged with, and you're not even paying attention to anything else except for what's going on your computer, which is so interesting to me. Like, so I feel like working from a coffee house is actually better than working from home. Sister Hazel and Miles Smith coming up next.
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I'm Mike Klein hanging out with you. More chances to win $1,000. Tomorrow morning kicks back off with Zach Dillon at 9 a.m. So 9 a.m. to 5 p.m. every single hour, we'll give you a shot to win $1,000. And hopefully you can put it to good use to like going on vacation this summer. It's Linkin Park in the end on Cities 97.1.

Mike Klein hanging out with you. According to this new survey, staycations sound good in theory. 60% of us are going to do it, but just hanging around the house and not going anywhere, does it actually work? I don't feel like this works. I need to go somewhere and experience something. It's just, I don't know. Just need to be out of my comfort zone. Cranberries and Dreams is on Cities 97.1.

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Hacks is back on tomorrow. Have you seen that show yet? I keep talking about it because it's so funny. I love it. Modern English, I'm out with you. It's on Cities 97.1.

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0: 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Have you heard of Ozempic personality? So apparently this is a new thing. I guess people are taking these drugs. I'm one of them. I don't think I have this issue, but where they feel a little emotionally flat or less excited about things they used to enjoy. I mean, like eating all the time. Like, I don't enjoy eating. I mean, I don't miss eating all the time. I mean, I miss really good meals, but I don't know. I feel fine. I don't mind this at all. I like it. Plus, dad bods are out, so I got to lose the weight, right? It's Cities 97.1.
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